It's not time to make a change. Just relax, take it easy. You're still young, that's your fault. There's so much you have to know.

Just tell me when a little dove. Just tell me when you want my love. Just give me a cue, I'll know what to do. Oh yes, just tell me when.

like a bird. Straight to your side to be your loving pride. Oh yes, just tell me when. Just tell me when. Just tell me when. Tell me when.